0: and discipline remains mercifully.
1: Yes, and neither would you, Derek, this star nonsense.
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I'm here for you. I'm not out to go out there and cheat all night, just like you did, baby, but that's alright.

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Look ahead, the crowd is jumping. Pump it up a little more, get the party going on the dance floor. See, 'cause that's where the party's at, and you find out if you do that.

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the folks, fight like the hope when it's money on the line, everybody's in vogue. Rise up the folks, fight like the hope when it's money on the line, everybody's in vogue. Rise up the folks, fight like the hope when it's money on the line, everybody's in vogue. Rise up the folks, fight like the hope when it's money.

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Do not attempt to leave the dance floor. The DJ booth is conducting a troubleshoot test of the entire system. Somehow, while the party was in progress, an unidentified frequency has been existing in the system for some time.

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Oliver Heldens is the artist on track. He has a really cool new single coming up, which you can hear now here at Michael Hymns On Track. Artist.

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